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And when we say we're playing the best, we're not messing around here. I mean, we're not doing this. This isn't some sort of game, you know. This is serious business. 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
1: 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And the double doubles. The maple syrup. Can't forget ketchup chips.
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3: Good morning. I'm Martin Vanderwood. Prime Minister Mark Carney is expected to announce today which company is going to build Canada's next fleet of submarines. The choice is between Germany's ThyssenKrupp Marine Systems and South Korea's Hanwha Ocean. The Royal Canadian Navy plans to buy 12 submarines in a program worth up to $100 billion over their lifetime. Both firms have included sweeteners in their bids with promises of Canadian jobs and investments in Canadian industries and infrastructure. A swim advisory remains in place for beach areas 1 and 2 at Wasaga. Testing last week showed high levels of bacteria. The other beaches in town are not under advisories. The town says the advisories come in the wake of a recent heat wave and heavy rain. The health unit says beachgoers who choose to swim should avoid putting their head underwater or swallowing the water. The advisory will be lifted once testing shows bacteria counts have returned to safe levels. A road closure goes into effect today in Port McNicoll. Crews will be repaving Talbot Street between Highway 12 and Triple Bay Road. The closure will be in effect till July 14th. A Delta Airlines flight landed safely in Chicago after it was hit by fireworks during its final approach Saturday night. The Airbus A319, carrying about 50 passengers and 6 crew members from Atlanta, reportedly hit a firework at about 200 feet above the ground. Nobody was injured, and police say the aircraft sustained only minor paint damage. Aviation authorities are investigating. And now sports.
4: Good morning. I'm Fadi Giri, and here's the morning sports. England advanced to the World Cup finals with a 3-2 win over Mexico. The Viking Erle Haaland had a pair of goals in Norway's 2-1 win over Brazil. Norway will face England in the quarters. The round of 16 continues today with Portugal taking on Spain and the United States facing Belgium. The Toronto Blue Jays failed to get a run in two straight games. They dropped their final game against the Mariners last night 4-0. Toronto continues their 6-game road trip today against San Francisco. CFL veteran quarterback Zach Palaros and Bo Levi Mitchell were both knocked out of last night's match in Hamilton between the Ticats and the Winnipeg Blue Bombers. The Bombers would take that game 14-13. Canada's Félix Auger-Aliassime defeated Spain's Alejandro Davidovich Fokina to advance to Wimbledon's quarterfinals. Summer McIntosh broke the women's 200-meter butterfly world record at the Canadian swim trials. The Dallas Wings dropped the Toronto Tempo 89-76 in WNBA play. And Chris Goddard Cup captured the PGA John Deere Classic. That's news and sports. The forecast is next.
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3: Sunshine and a bit breezy today with a high around 28, a few clouds, and down to 16 tonight for a low. For tomorrow and Wednesday, sunshine both days with highs around 28.
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7: Good morning, 6:04. It's Monday. Hope you had a great weekend. We're back at it again. 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

0: Max 97.7, there's John Cougar Mellencamp and Jack and Diane on a Monday morning, 15 minutes after 6 o'clock. If you're on vacation this week, you scored. Going to be a beautiful week weather-wise. Details are coming up.
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0: Gonna be a great day at the beach today. Nothing but sunshine all day and a high of 28. A beautiful sunny week on the way as well. Every day this week except for Thursday, so it's looking good. Right now in Collingwood and Barrie, 17 degrees with total.

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1: Good morning, I'm Martin Vanderwood. A 19-year-old Bracebridge man faces several charges after a driver fled the OPP during a traffic stop in Muskoka Lakes Township. Police say an officer tried to stop a speeding vehicle Friday evening on Muskoka Road 118, but the driver sped away. The vehicle was found later in Port Carling. As of today, federal workers have to be back in their offices 4 days a week. That's up from three. Unions say there are not enough workspaces or parking spots in some cases, and they've launched a legal challenge. There's also concerns that Ottawa's transit system may not have the capacity to handle the influx of workers. The Prime Minister is expected to announce today which company is going to build Canada's next fleet of submarines. The choice is between firms from Germany and South Korea. The Navy plans to buy a dozen submarines in a program that could be worth up to $100 billion. In sports, England has advanced in the World Cup with a 3-2 win over Mexico. Norway stunned Brazil with a 2-1 victory. And there are questions about political interference after a red card suspension was reversed by FIFA against U.S. star Folarin Balogun. This was after a phone call from Donald Trump to the head of FIFA and means Balogun will be available to play tonight when the U.S. takes on Belgium. Also today, Portugal plays Spain. Baseball, the Jays lost 4-0 to the Mariners. In the CFL, the Blue Bombers edged the Ticats 14-13. Summer McIntosh is the new world record holder in the women's 200-meter butterfly. She shattered the previous record held by a Chinese swimmer at the Canadian Swim Trials. And in the WNBA, Dallas beat the Tempo 89-76. We'll check the forecast next.
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1: Sunshine and a bit breezy today with a high around 28, a few clouds, and down to 16 tonight for a low. For tomorrow and Wednesday, sunshine both days with highs around 28.
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0: It's Fox on the Run, 6:43 with the Hitman. And have you noticed in the grocery store lately, everything is like insanely expensive? I was looking at steaks at Metro the other day, and I saw like two tiny little medallion things, $50. I'm like, and that's not even like a quality steak. It looked like it was tough. And anyway, I just want to remind you, back in 1954, a pound of ground chuck at A&P was 39 cents.
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9: It's going to be a beautiful day. Nothing but sunshine all day long and a high of 28. Sun and cloud 28 tomorrow. Sunny and 28 on Wednesday. Chance of showers and 27 for Thursday. And a mix of sun and cloud on Friday and a high of 26. Next weekend's looking good. Sunshine and highs around 28. Right now in Barrie and Angus, it's

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3: Good morning, I'm Martin Vanderwood. Prime Minister Mark Carney is expected to announce today which company is going to build Canada's next fleet of submarines. The choice is between Germany's ThyssenKrupp Marine Systems and South Korea's Hanwha Ocean. The Royal Canadian Navy plans to buy 12 submarines in a program worth up to $100 billion over their lifetime. Both firms have included sweeteners in their bids with promises of Canadian jobs and investments in Canadian industries and infrastructure. A swim advisory remains in place for beach areas 1 and 2 at Wasauga. Testing last week showed high levels of bacteria. The other beaches in town are not under advisories. The town says the advisories come in the wake of a recent heat wave and heavy rain. The health unit says beachgoers who choose to swim should avoid putting their head underwater or swallowing the water. The advisory will be lifted once testing shows bacteria counts have returned to safe levels. A road closure goes into effect today in Port McNicoll. Crews will be repaving Talbot Street between Highway 12 and Triple Bay Road. The closure will be in effect till July 14th. No injuries have been reported after 20 cars left the tracks north of Montreal. The derailment along the CN tracks happened yesterday afternoon. About 200 homes in the area were evacuated. Transport Canada is investigating. Last week was hot across our region, but it was record-breaking in the Arctic. Environment Canada says McCreary, Manitoba hit 29.9 degrees on Saturday, while the Sax Harbor Airport in the Northwest Territories reached almost 30 degrees. Record-breaking highs were also set in several communities in Nunavut and Newfoundland. And now sports.
4: Good morning. I'm Fadi Giri, and here's the morning sports. England advanced to the World Cup finals with a 3-2 win over Mexico. The Viking Erling Haaland had a pair of goals in Norway's 2-1 win over Brazil. Norway will face England in the quarters. The round of 16 continues today with Portugal taking on Spain and the United States facing Belgium. The Toronto Blue Jays failed to get a run in two straight games. They dropped their final game against the Mariners last night 4-0. Toronto continues their six-game road trip today against San Francisco. CFL veteran quarterback Zach Poleros and Bo Levi Mitchell were both knocked out of last night's match in Hamilton between the Ticats and the Winnipeg Blue Bombers. The Bombers would take that game 14-13. Canada's Felix Auger-Aliassime defeated Spain's Alejandro Davidovich-Fokina to advance to Wimbledon's quarterfinals. Summer McIntosh broke the women's 200-meter butterfly world record at the Canadian swim trials. The Dallas Wings dropped the Toronto Tempo 89-76 in WNBA play. And Chris Goddard Cup captured the PGA John Deere Classic. And that's news and sports. The forecast is next.
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3: Sunshine and a bit breezy today with a high around 28, a few clouds, and down to 16 tonight for a low. For tomorrow and Wednesday, sunshine both days with highs around 28.
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1: Good morning, South Georgian Bay. 8 minutes after 7 o'clock on a Monday morning. All the big hits from the 70s, 80s, and 90s all morning long, like Joan Jett and the Blackhearts. I love rock and roll.

0: after 7. Taylor Swift and Travis Kelce got married over the weekend. A huge event at Madison Square Garden. Can you imagine being that rich? Adam Sandler officiated the wedding. And so it's all done. For, you know, I listen to other radio stations sometimes, some of our competitors. And I noticed that a couple of them, all they ever talk about is Taylor Swift and Travis Kelce. So they're married now. Shut up!
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0: Going to be a beautiful day today. Lots of sunshine and a high of 28. Sun and cloud tomorrow, high of 28 again, and nothing but sunshine and 28 degrees for Wednesday. Thursday, chance of showers at 27. And then Friday, sun and cloud, 26. And the weekend, sunshine and highs around 28. It's going to be a great week weather-wise. 17 now in Elmvale and Collingwood.

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1: Good morning, I'm Martin Vanderwood. A 19-year-old Bracebridge man faces several charges after a driver fled the OPP during a traffic stop in Muskoka Lakes Township. Police say an officer tried to stop a speeding vehicle Friday evening on Muskoka Road 118, but the driver sped away. The vehicle was found later in Port Carling. As of today, federal workers have to be back in their offices 4 days a week. That's up from three. Unions say there are not enough workspaces or parking spots in some cases, and they've launched a legal challenge. There's also concerns that Ottawa's transit system may not have the capacity to handle the influx of workers. The Prime Minister is expected to announce today which company is going to build Canada's next fleet of submarines. The choice is between firms from Germany and South Korea. The Navy plans to buy a dozen submarines in a program that could be worth up to $100 billion. In sports, England has advanced in the World Cup with a 3-2 win over Mexico. Norway stunned Brazil with a 2-1 victory. And there are questions about political interference after a red card suspension was reversed by FIFA against U.S. star Folarin Balogun. This was after a phone call from Donald Trump to the head of FIFA and means Balogun will be available to play tonight when the U.S. takes on Belgium. Also today, Portugal plays Spain. Baseball, the Jays lost 4-0 to the Mariners. In the CFL, the Blue Bombers edged the Ticats 14-13. Summer McIntosh is the new world record holder in the women's 200-meter butterfly. She shattered the previous record held by a Chinese swimmer at the Canadian Swim Trials. And in the WNBA, Dallas beat the Tempo 89-76. We'll check the forecast next.
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1: Sunshine and a bit breezy today with a high around 28, a few clouds, and down to 16 tonight for a low. For tomorrow and Wednesday, sunshine both days with highs around 28.
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3: Weather say it's going to be a real nice day today. Nothing but sunshine and a high of 28 is your forecast. Sun and cloud tomorrow. High of 28 again. Sunny and 28 on Wednesday. Thursday, there's a slight chance of showers. High of 27. Friday, sun and cloud at 26. And the weekend, next weekend, looking good. Sunshine and highs around 28. Right now in Collingwood and the beach, we're sitting at 16 degrees. 747. The Black Crowes, she talks to

When he donated blood, some guy in a hazmat suit gave it back. That's weird, right? Apparently his blood had eyes. They said you could see something swimming in his blood. It's the Hitman in the Morning on Max 97.7.

Virgin Bay. 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That's followed by the Max Morning Stumper. 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
1: Good morning, I'm Martin Vanderwood. Prime Minister Mark Carney is expected to announce today which company is going to build Canada's next fleet of submarines. The choice is between Germany's ThyssenKrupp Marine Systems and South Korea's Hanwha Ocean. The Royal Canadian Navy plans to buy 12 submarines in a program worth up to $100 billion over their lifetime. Both firms have included sweeteners in their bids with promises of Canadian jobs and investments in Canadian industries and infrastructure. A swim advisory remains in place for beach areas 1 and 2 at Wasaga. Testing last week showed high levels of bacteria. The other beaches in town are not under advisories. The town says the advisories come in the wake of a recent heat wave and heavy rain. The health unit says beachgoers who choose to swim should avoid putting their head underwater or swallowing the water. The advisory will be lifted once testing shows bacteria counts have returned to safe levels. A road closure goes into effect today in Port McNicoll. Crews will be repaving Talbot Street between Highway 12 and Triple Bay Road. The closure will be in effect till July 14th. A Delta Airlines flight landed safely in Chicago after it was hit by fireworks during its final approach Saturday night. The Airbus A319, carrying about 50 passengers and 6 crew members from Atlanta, reportedly hit a firework at about 200 feet above the ground. Nobody was injured, and police say the aircraft sustained only minor paint damage. Aviation authorities are investigating. And now sports.
2: Good morning. I'm Fadi Giri, and here's the morning sports. England advanced to the World Cup finals with a 3-2 win over Mexico. The Viking Erle Haaland had a pair of goals in Norway's 2-1 win over Brazil. Norway will face England in the quarters. The round of 16 continues today with Portugal taking on Spain and the United States facing Belgium. The Toronto Blue Jays failed to get a run in two straight games. They dropped their final game against the Mariners last night 4-0. Toronto continues their 6-game road trip today against San Francisco. CFL veteran quarterback Zach Pallaros and Bo Levi Mitchell were both knocked out of last night's match in Hamilton between the Ticats and the Winnipeg Blue Bombers. The Bombers would take that game 14-13. Canada's Félix Auger-Aliassime defeated Spain's Alejandro Davidovich Fokina to advance to Wimbledon's quarterfinals. Summer McIntosh broke the women's 200-meter butterfly world record at the Canadian swim trials. The Dallas Wings dropped the Toronto Tempo 89-76 in WNBA play. And Chris Goddard Cup captured the PGA John Deere Classic. That's news and sports. The forecast is next.
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1: Sunshine and a bit breezy today with a high around 28, a few clouds, and down to 16 tonight for a low. For tomorrow and Wednesday, sunshine both days with highs around 28.
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0: Bon Jovi and Always. 17 minutes after 8 o'clock on a Monday morning. If you're thinking of going to Wasaga Beach today for a beach day, the bacteria levels of E. coli are quite high at Beach 1 and Beach 2 today, so they posted a warning not to swim. And whatever you do, who would swallow the water? Yeah, it says right here, do not swallow the water. Duh!
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0: Well, they say those clouds will get the hell out of here and then make way for sunshine today with a high about 28. Sun and cloud tomorrow, high of 28 again. Wednesday, sunny and 28. Thursday, a chance of showers and 27. Friday, sun and cloud and 26. And next weekend, nothing.

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1: Good morning, I'm Martin Vanderwood. A 19-year-old Bracebridge man faces several charges after a driver fled the OPP during a traffic stop in Muskoka Lakes Township. Police say an officer tried to stop a speeding vehicle Friday evening on Muskoka Road 118, but the driver sped away. The vehicle was found later in Port Carling. As of today, federal workers have to be back in their offices 4 days a week. That's up from three. Unions say there are not enough workspaces or parking spots in some cases, and they've launched a legal challenge. There's also concerns that Ottawa's transit system may not have the capacity to handle the influx of workers. The Prime Minister is expected to announce today which company is going to build Canada's next fleet of submarines. The choice is between firms from Germany and South Korea. The Navy plans to buy a dozen submarines in a program that could be worth up to $100 billion. In sports, England has advanced in the World Cup with a 3-2 win over Mexico. Norway stunned Brazil with a 2-1 victory. And there are questions about political interference after a red card suspension was reversed by FIFA against U.S. star Folarin Balogun. This was after a phone call from Donald Trump to the head of FIFA and means Balogun will be available to play tonight when the U.S. takes on Belgium. Also today, Portugal plays Spain. Baseball, the Jays lost 4-0 to the Mariners. In the CFL, the Blue Bombers edged the Ticats 14-13. Summer McIntosh is the new world record holder in the women's 200-meter butterfly. She shattered the previous record held by a Chinese swimmer at the Canadian Swim Trials. And in the WNBA, Dallas beat the Tempo 89-76. We'll check the forecast next.
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1: Sunshine and a bit breezy today with a high around 28, a few clouds, and down to 16 tonight for a low. For tomorrow and Wednesday, sunshine both days with highs around 28.
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0: 977. There's the Paolas. Never said I love you. 8:44 on a Monday morning. The World Cup continues today. The round of 16 at 3 o'clock this afternoon. Portugal taking on Spain. And at 8 o'clock tonight, the USA taking on Belgium. Canada was defeated on Saturday. They're out.
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0: Well, they're calling for nothing but sunshine today. High to 28. Sun and cloud 28 tomorrow. Sunny and 28 on Wednesday. Maybe a shower on Thursday. Friday, sun and cloud and 26. And then the weekend's looking good. Sunny and 28. In Collingwood on the beach right now, it's 17 degrees. 8:46. We're pumping out all the big hits from the 70s, 80s, and 90s all morning long. Like Sister Sledge.

nothing but sunshine today, high to 28. Sun and cloud, 28 tomorrow, sunny and 28 on Wednesday. Maybe a shower on Thursday. Friday, sun and cloud and 26, and then the weekend's looking good, sunny and 28. In Collingwood at the beach right now, it's 17 degrees. 8:46. We're pumping out all the big hits from the 70s, 80s, and 90s all morning long. Like Sisters.

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0: 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Whatever happened to him? Made a bunch of hits and then just disappeared. That's what I'd do. That's the way it is. 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
2: Sunshine and a bit breezy today with a high around 28, a few clouds, and down to 16 tonight for a low. For tomorrow and Wednesday, sunshine both days with highs around 28.
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0: 97.7, the Beatles, and Come Together. It's the hit, man. If you're on vacation this week, you actually scored weather-wise. It's going to be a beautiful week in central Ontario. Nothing but sunshine every day this week other than Thursday, so enjoy.
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6: Sunshine and a bit breezy today with a high around 28, a few clouds, and down to 16 tonight for a low. For tomorrow and Wednesday, sunshine both days with highs around 28.
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1: Well, it's true. That's the hypnotizing boogie. 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
1: Sunshine and a bit breezy today with a high around 28, a few clouds, and down to 16 tonight for a low. For tomorrow and Wednesday, sunshine both days with highs around 28.
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1: Sunshine and a bit breezy today with a high around 28, a few clouds, and down to 16 tonight for a low. For tomorrow and Wednesday, sunshine both days with highs around 28.
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1: Sunshine and a bit breezy today with a high around 28, a few clouds, and down to 16 tonight for a low. For tomorrow and Wednesday, sunshine both days with highs around 28.
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10: Sunshine and a bit breezy today with a high around 28, a few clouds, and down to 16 tonight for a low. For tomorrow and Wednesday, sunshine both days with highs around 28.
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beach and the other, Collingwood right up the middle. It's a big old South Georgian Bay sandwich. And every good sandwich needs local news, weather, and the big hits of the 70s, 80s, and 90s. I mean, we're just a delicious sandwich.

Friendship must be built on a solid foundation of alcohol, sarcasm, inappropriateness, and shenanigans. Yes, shenanigans. There's nothing like blurting out shenanigans at a loud, rowdy bar. Remember loud, rowdy bars? They were the best. Max 97.7.

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2: Good afternoon, I'm Martin Vanderwood. The official announcement is being made in Halifax later this afternoon, but sources in Ottawa say Canada will buy a dozen new submarines from a German company. Both CTV and the Globe and Mail report the German bid was chosen over a competing proposal from a South Korean manufacturer. The purchase is worth $12 billion, but the package also includes decades of maintenance, which increases its value to about $100 billion. The new subs are meant to replace Canada's four British-made submarines, which have been plagued with problems since they were purchased used back in 1998. An overnight crash in South Ann Barrie has left an 80-year-old man in hospital with serious injuries. City police say it happened at Dean Avenue and Country Lane. The investigation is ongoing. A swim advisory remains in place for beach areas 1 and 2 at Wasaga. Testing last week showed high levels of bacteria. The other beaches in town are fine. The health unit advises those who choose to swim to avoid putting their head beneath the surface or swallowing the water. The advisory will be lifted once testing shows bacteria counts have returned to safe levels. A road closure has gone into effect today in Port McNicoll. Crews will be repaving Talbot Street between Highway 12 and Triple Bay Road. The closure will be in effect until July 14th. Rogers is going to spend more than $4 billion to buy up the part of Maple Leaf Sports and Entertainment it does not already own. A news release says a deal's been reached with Kilmer Sports for the 25% stake. MLSC owns the Toronto Maple Leafs, the Marlies, the Raptors, the Toronto FC, and the Argonauts. It also owns and operates the Scotiabank Arena. Prince Harry will not stay at Buckingham Palace during his visit to Britain this week. The BBC says Harry did not respond to the offer of accommodation by the deadline, so it was withdrawn. Harry is visiting London and Birmingham for charity engagements, and there's been speculation he might spend time with his father. But the visit has also sparked controversy over security. British authorities say Harry is not entitled to blanket protection because he is no longer a working member of the royal family. In sports at the World Cup, the round of 16 continues today with Portugal taking on Spain and the U.S. faces Belgium. In baseball, the Toronto Blue Jays are looking to score their first run in two games tonight when they begin a road series against the San Francisco Giants. That's news in sports. The forecast is next.
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2: Sunshine and breezy today. Temperatures around 28 this afternoon. A few clouds tonight, a low near 16. And sunshine and 28 degrees for both tomorrow and Wednesday as well.
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Big Yellow Taxi on Max 97.7, playing the big hits of the 70s, 80s, and 90s. The number of people who seek help for snoring has increased by over 60%. Sounds like their partners are finally fed up with being kept awake all night because of their snoring, and they've been given an ultimatum: you either fix it or I'm getting my own room. A lot of couples are choosing to do that too, sleep in separate rooms, saying that it is actually better for their overall health if they sleep separately for various reasons. Maybe they're on opposite

Running on caffeine, nostalgia, and questionable song choices since 2018. 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

0: 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Happy Monday. Good afternoon. It's Sarah Carmichael. I hope you had a great weekend, whatever that looked like for you. Mine was a bit of everything. It was truly a bit of a smorgasbord. I was at home getting caught up on laundry and such, and then I was out with my dogs quite a bit. I checked out a few of the farmers markets, and that's really it. It was a blink and you miss it kind of weekend because it was so busy, and I am not feeling refreshed today. In fact, I feel more tired today than I did on Friday at the end of the workday. And I guess that's just what happens when you try to squeeze in so much into like 48 hours. But there certainly is always something to do. If you want to keep in touch with us, you can visit our community events page at max977.ca to find out details. And of course, if you are having an event, send it in there and we will add it to our calendar. And we may even send out Giselle with the Max Summer Cruiser.
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2: Sunshine and breezy today. Temperatures around 28 this afternoon. A few clouds tonight, a low near 16. And sunshine and 28 degrees for both tomorrow and Wednesday as well.
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The Fugees, Killing Me Softly on Max 97.7, playing the big hits of the 70s, 80s, and 90s. Music from Billy Ocean is on the way. But first, this Canadian singer will be in Calgary this weekend to perform as part of the

0: Street Hard. Here comes the night on Max 97.7. I'm Sarah. 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
3: Sunshine and breezy today. Temperatures around 28 this afternoon. A few clouds tonight, a low near 16. And sunshine and 28 degrees for both tomorrow and Wednesday as well.
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0: Hey, you like smiling, right? Here's a little something to put a smile on your face. 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
2: I don't care what part of town you live in, there are crazy people close by you. And if you ever want to meet them, just see what they're like. It's super easy. Have a garage sale. That's all you do. Put it on Craigslist and in the paper that you're having a garage sale. And a freak show will form on your lawn 2 hours before the garage sale is even scheduled to begin. I'm looking through the blinds. I was like,

0: This is not Black Friday. There is nothing in here worth the effort you are exerting right now. I'll tell you who the worst one is. Guy who just watched 3 episodes of American Pickers and now thinks he's Indiana Jones. This guy. Every time. Just walks right up. Hey, man, you got any antiques? No, sir. I'm 35. I don't know why you thought this was the place to begin a treasure hunt. But here's the problem. No matter how annoyed you get, you gotta be nice to him. You can't say whatever you want. That's hard for me to do. Do you understand?
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They are performing at RBC Amphitheater September 11th as part of their 40th anniversary tour. It is Roxette, The Look on Max 97.7, playing the big hits of the 70s, 80s, and 90s. A study found that people in big cities waste almost 4 days a year looking for parking. And that is why every time we go into Toronto, we actually drive to Yorkdale, park at the mall, and then take the TTC downtown, because it is much faster than trying to find a parking spot in downtown.

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0: 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Good afternoon. Hi, I'm Sarah Carmichael. Last week, 23 animals found amazing homes through Georgian Triangle Humane Society. That is actually 9 dogs and 14 cats. Congratulations to Fluffy, Rocky Sky, Rubble, Doug, Nala, Leo, Nova, Ranger, Francesca, Jean, Meredith, Vickers, Bosco, Whimsy, Lucy, Stella, Freebie, Cookie, Hazel, Mackenzie, Amelia, and Ava, off to live their best lives with their new families. 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
2: Sunshine and breezy today. Temperatures around 28 this afternoon. A few clouds tonight, a low near 16. And sunshine and 28 degrees for both tomorrow and Wednesday as well.
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Lennon, Imagine on Max 97.7, playing the big hits of the 70s, 80s, and 90s. Theater Collingwood's Porchside Festival kicked off last week, continues all month long with some great performances. We'll have a look at the schedule coming up. Here's a

0: Hard to Say I'm Sorry on Max 97.7. I'm Sarah. 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Today and tomorrow, you can enjoy music by Murray Drive, Sarah, Braden, David, and Matt. 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Good idea to use the bathroom before you go, as there may or may not be a bathroom available when you get there. 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
6: Sunshine and breezy today. Temperatures around 28 this afternoon. A few clouds tonight, a low near 16. And sunshine and 28 degrees for both tomorrow and Wednesday as well.
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0: Here comes the rain again. It's the Eurythmics on Max 97.7, playing the big hits of the 70s, 80s, and 90s. It's Sarah Carmichael, and it looks like Minions and Monsters was the number one at the box office this weekend.
1: In Hollywood, the new stars at the silver screen changed the face of the motion picture industry forever. Minions are back with a touch of mystery.
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Minions and Monsters is the seventh film in the Despicable Me franchise, and it beat out Toy

0: Minions and Monsters is the seventh film in the Despicable Me franchise, and it beat out Toy Story 5 for the top spot, earning $36.4 million at the box office. Now, don't worry, Toy Story 5 still brought in another $31 million. Young Washington, which also opened over the weekend, brought in 20.8. Supergirl, 9.6. Disclosure Day, 6 million. Then we had Obsession, Backrooms, Jackass, Best and Last, Scary Movie, and The Invite. That is your top 10 movies from the box office this weekend.
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0: Def Leppard Hysteria on Max 97.7. It's Sarah Carmichael. Coming up Wednesday, local live lunch will again be happening in downtown Collingwood at Sheffer Court from noon until 1:30. 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Now, if you want to see the full look at the schedule for the local live lunch, you can visit collingwooddowntown.com, but it does happen every Wednesday right up until the start of September.
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2: Sunshine and breezy today. Temperatures around 28 this afternoon. A few clouds tonight, a low near 16. And sunshine and 28 degrees for both tomorrow and Wednesday as well.
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Nazareth, this flight tonight on Max 97.7, playing the big hits of the 70s, 80s, and 90s. The Rainbow Club of South Georgian Bay presents the Collingwood Pride Festival this week. It'll be starting on Thursday, running through the weekend. 3 days of music, performance, community, and pride. 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

0: 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It's Sarah Carmichael, and I feel like a lot of us have the desire to be out more, you know, meeting people and engaging, maybe joining a social club of sorts, but we're also very tired. And so I actually have found the perfect solution. This is something called the Club Rest Stop. It was started by a wellness coach. And so far it is going in Central Park in New York. And the idea is you gather and you do nothing. You just sit there. You can do guided breathing, meditation, there's sound baths, or you can also just take a nap in the park with the other folks that also want to be out, but they also need a break. So it's like you're getting that social and that togetherness feeling, but you're also not overexerting yourself and, you know, further draining your social battery. You can just show up there and sit with the group and read your book and not talk to anybody. And honestly, judging by the response, she's on to something, this wellness coach. Her first one, she had 40 people attend. Yeah, but also more than 700 people have signed up for future events. So the idea is to just plan an event at the park, but don't actually plan anything. Just ask people to join you. Say, bring a blanket, you know, bring your yoga mat. Feel free to do whatever you want as a group, but we're not going to talk to each other. Honestly, sounds kind of perfect.
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5: Sunshine and breezy today. Temperatures around 28 this afternoon. A few clouds tonight, a low near 16. And sunshine and 28 degrees for both tomorrow and Wednesday as well.
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0: to Gold on Max 97.7, playing the big hits of the 70s, 80s, and 90s. It's Sarah. Yesterday, the Simcoe County Museum kicked off their Living in the Past program, which has been running for the past 4 years, and it will be running every Sunday through July and August. Now, this is an opportunity for guests to go onto the museum grounds and get a peek at how things used to be. Right? Things that they used to do with the settlers. Now there's going to be candle making and hand churning ice cream. There will also be a Christmas in July cottage days at the museum at Cedar View Cottage. It is a really interactive and interesting way to learn about the past. If you would like to get details about this, I recommend that you check out their website. It sounds like, as I said, this is going to be running Sundays throughout the summer. So visit museum.simcoe.ca and have a look at the details and get information about all the upcoming events. And it is sure to be a great addition to your summer events program. I hope you stick around. We got lots more music coming up. Plus, Rob's going to be in after 3. Rod will be in after that. I'll be back tomorrow at noon. Drive safe, take care, and tell your dog I said hi.
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Nick Gilder on Max 97.7, the big hits of the 70s, 80s, and 90s. Good Monday afternoon, another glorious day in South Georgia Bay. We'll keep an eye on the forecast for you, although all you need to do is look out the window. It's absolutely gorgeous. My name is Rob Mattice, with you till 6 o'clock this evening. Lots of shenanigans planned, music news this hour, social media status of the day this hour as well. Here's Rockwell, Somebody's Watching Me. It's pretty creepy too, on Max.

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1: Looks like the Wasaga Beach Cruisers has another awesome day today for their weekly Monday night cruise. Happens at the Stonebridge Gazebo just across from Walmart in Wasaga Beach. Cruisers host for a night. They go from about 4 until 8. But I know. They're already set up there. There's a bunch already set up. So if you're in the mood to look at some cool cars, maybe you have a cool car and you want to show it off, all you need to do is head to that location and throw your car in. It's a very, very cool event. We were there last week, of course, taking food donations for the food bank, and there was about 250 cars there then. Today's another gorgeous day, so there'll probably be about the same amount. Weather permitting, of course, it's certainly working for them today. It's a perfect opportunity to enjoy local car cruise nights right here in beautiful Wasaga Beach.
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2: Sunshine and breezy today. Temperatures around 28 this afternoon. A few clouds tonight, a low near 16. And sunshine and 28 degrees for both tomorrow and Wednesday as well.
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Leonard Skinner, Sweet Home Alabama, on Max 97.7. The big hits of the 70s, 80s, and 90s. Monday afternoon, Rob Matice along with you. Metallica and Rush are both doing some pretty good things. We'll talk about that in music news. Elton John as well. He, well, he's going to make a reappearance, but not, it's not what you think. How's that for a tease? Here's Bryan Adams, Summer of 69 on Max.

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1: Of course, it comes with some frustration, but only because Rob can be such a jackass.
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1: It is music news time. Sir Elton John, well, he retired from live performances in 2023, but a report says he'll continue delivering live performances as a hologram. Unnamed sources, lots of sources in here, say he signed a 7-figure deal to license his likeness for a hologram residency at the Hard Rock Cafe or the Hard Rock Hotel in Vegas starting next year. The show will use cutting-edge technology and will also feature cameos by Dua Lipa and Kiki D, according to this report. Now, as hokey as that sounds, I mean, if it's a full-blown hologram kind of concert, it might be kind of cool to check out. I wouldn't pay top dollar to see it, though. Also, music news, Rush and Metallica, they're both doing good things. They're supporting relief efforts for Venezuela after the devastating earthquakes there. Metallica's All Within My Hands Foundation has donated $100,000 to the direct relief, while Rush, they've created a charity T-shirt, and all the proceeds from that will go to an organization which supports kids affected by the disaster in Venezuela.
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5: Sunshine and breezy today. Temperatures around 28 this afternoon. A few clouds tonight, a low near 16. And sunshine and 28 degrees for both tomorrow and Wednesday as well.
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2: Good afternoon. I'm Matt Sittler. A swim advisory remains in place for beach areas 1 and 2 at Wasauga Beach. Testing last week showed high levels of bacteria. The other beaches in the town are not under advisories. The town says the advisories come in the wake of a recent heat wave and heavy rain. The health unit advises those who choose to swim to avoid putting their head beneath the surface or swallowing the water. A Barrie man's been charged after police followed up on a report of child sexual abuse and exploitation material being uploaded. Investigators say they received info from the National Center for Missing and Exploited Children. Officers carried out a search last month and seized several electronic devices. A 39-year-old suspect's been charged. No injuries were reported after 20 train cars left the tracks in Quebec, north of Montreal. The derailment happened yesterday afternoon, and about 200 homes near the tracks were evacuated. Transport Canada's expected to investigate the derailment. And a Delta Airlines flight landed safely in Chicago after being struck by fireworks during its final approach Saturday night. The Airbus A319, carrying 52 passengers and 6 crew members from Atlanta, reportedly hit a firework at about 200 feet above the ground. No one was hurt, and police say the aircraft sustained only minor paint damage. Aviation authorities are investigating. In sports, the Blue Jays play the Giants tonight. Details on these stories and more can be found at our website. Your weather forecast is up next.
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2: Partly cloudy tonight, low near 15. Clearing tomorrow with a high of 29. Sunny on Wednesday with a high of 28, the low near 19.
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Strange Advance on Max 97.7, the biggest hits of the 70s, 80s, and 90s. Rob Matthys along with you just after 4 o'clock on a gorgeous Monday afternoon. Some news headlights come. Headlights. Maybe headlights and headlines. They're both coming up later on this hour. Lots of the best tunes from the 70s, 80s, 90s as well. Here's one from the 70s, 10cc. I'm Not in Love on Max.

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1: Well, coming up this weekend, it's always an exciting weekend in Collingwood. 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
3: Sunshine and breezy today. Temperatures around 28 this afternoon. A few clouds tonight, a low near 16. And sunshine and 28 degrees for both tomorrow and Wednesday as well.
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All Touch, Rough Trade on Max 97.7, the biggest hits of the 70s, 80s, and 90s. Well, the cherry spitting contest is over. I didn't even realize it was coming up. Got some details on that later on. Plus, today's headlines. We'll get to that before 5. This is Talk Talk, It's My Life. 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
1: How far do you think you can spit a cherry pit? Well, apparently, if you think you can shoot it far, you should have went to the International Cherry Pit Spitting Championship. It took center stage at the National Cherry Festival this past Saturday in Traverse City, Michigan. However, despite the all the athleticism involved, they didn't break any records. The legendary 204 world record of 93 feet, 6.5 inches remains unbroken. Can you imagine spitting a cherry almost 94 feet? That's a lot.
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8: Sunshine and breezy today. Temperatures around 28 this afternoon. A few clouds tonight, a low near 16. And sunshine and 28 degrees for both tomorrow and Wednesday as well.
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First of all, wow, I guess that's a boogie, the life we love to live. The second one, that's easy. That's all the many more things we have to give. Remember, the third one is the rhythm, and it's still strange yet. And that's just a preview of the things you're gonna get.

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1: Well, Canada Day is over, but still hearing some fireworks. Heard some around my home there the other night. Or it could have been, maybe it was my neighbor trying to start his 2002 Ford Taurus. I didn't think cars could run on two cylinders.
0: Rob's Briefs.
1: Over in Italy, an Italian study found that pasta doesn't make you fat.

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2: Good evening, I'm Matt Siller. With increased traffic on the roads this past week, the OPP were patrolling the roads, trails, and waterways in our communities. During the week, police laid over 19,100 traffic and marine charges, including 412 impaired driving charges and 311 stunt driving charges. Police say safety is everyone's responsibility, whether you're on the roads, the trails, or the waterways. A swim advisory remains in place for beach areas 1 and 2 at Wasaga Beach. Testing last week showed high levels of bacteria. The other beaches in the town are not under advisories. The town says the advisories come in the wake of a recent heat wave and heavy rain. The health unit advises those who choose to swim to avoid putting their head beneath the surface or swallowing the water. A Barrie man's been charged after police followed up on a report of child sexual abuse and exploitation material being uploaded. Investigators say they received info from the National Center for Missing and Exploited Children. Officers carried out a search last month and seized several electronic devices. A 39-year-old suspect's been charged. No injuries were reported after 20 train cars left the tracks in Quebec, north of Montreal. The derailment happened yesterday afternoon, and about 200 homes near the tracks were evacuated. Transport Canada's expected to investigate the derailment. And a Delta Airlines flight landed safely in Chicago after being struck by fireworks during its final approach Saturday night. The Airbus A319, carrying 52 passengers and 6 crew members from Atlanta, reportedly hit a firework at about 200 feet above the ground. No one was hurt, and police say the aircraft sustained only minor paint damage. Aviation authorities are investigating. In sports, the Blue Jays play the Giants tonight. Details on these stories and more can be found at our website. Your weather forecast is up next.
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2: Partly cloudy tonight, low near 15. Clearing tomorrow with a high of 29. Sunny on Wednesday with a high of 28, the low near 19.
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Mr. Don Henley. The Boys of Summer on Max 97.7, the big hits of the 70s, 80s, and 90s. Good afternoon, almost a good morning. Oh, it's been a long day. My name is Rob Matice, with you till 6 o'clock this evening. What the fact? Some random trivia later on this hour. Other shenanigans as well. Right now, it's the Pucca Orchestra. That's Pucca with a P. Listen to the radio on Max 97.7.

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1: Well, here it is, Monday already. 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
4: Sunshine and breezy today. Temperatures around 28 this afternoon. A few clouds tonight, a low near 16. And sunshine and 28 degrees for both tomorrow and Wednesday as well.
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Now, is it 25 to 4 or is it 26 to 4? Somewhere in the middle. 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Random trivia still to come. We call it What the Fact? 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
2: I got four tidbits of knowledge for you. Number one, there's enough gold inside the earth to coat the planet. That's significant, I would assume. Why don't we just go in there and get it? What the Fact? Lemons float, but limes sink. I didn't know that. That's an experiment. I'm going to have to try that. What the Fact? The Windy City, a nickname, has nothing to do with Chicago's weather. It was coined by 19th century journalists referring to the city's politicians as long-winded or windbags. I didn't know that either. Not only entertaining, but educational too. That's us here at Max. What the Fact? Number four, or last one, bubblegum was originally called blibber blubber. Blibber blubber. I think they should have stuck with that name. 1906 is when it had that name, Blibber Blubber. Now we just call it bubblegum. It's not nearly as much fun.
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6: Sunshine and breezy today. Temperatures around 28 this afternoon. A few clouds tonight, a low near 16. And sunshine and 28 degrees for both tomorrow and Wednesday as well.
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0: blood, sweat, and tears. You can't have one without the other. On Max 97.7, the big hits of the 70s, 80s, and 90s. At least when I'm working on a car, that's how it goes. My name is Rob Attice, getting delirious, so that means it's time for me to go. Rod is off this week. Somehow, the guy gets another week of vacation. How does that work? We'll take our last look at the news and weather coming up at 6. I'm back tomorrow afternoon at 3. Sarah's in at noon. And, of course, Kenny the Hitman will hit the airwaves promptly at 6 a.m. tomorrow morning. If he doesn't, give me a phone call. Let me know. He's going to be in trouble. Have a good night. Behave yourselves. And remember, satisfaction lies in the effort, not in the attainment.
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1: Good evening, I'm Matt Sittler. With increased traffic on the roads this past week, the OPP were patrolling the roads, trails, and waterways in our communities. During the week, police laid over 19,100 traffic and marine charges, including 412 impaired driving charges and 311 stunt driving charges. Police say safety is everyone's responsibility, whether you're on the roads, the trails, or the waterways. A swim advisory remains in place for beach areas 1 and 2 at Wasauga Beach. Testing last week showed high levels of bacteria. The other beaches in the town are not under advisories. The town says the advisories come in the wake of a recent heat wave and heavy rain. The health unit advises those who choose to swim to avoid putting their head beneath the surface or swallowing the water. A Barrie man's been charged after police followed up on a report of child sexual abuse and exploitation material being uploaded. Investigators say they received info from the National Center for Missing and Exploited Children. Officers carried out a search last month and seized several electronic devices. A 39-year-old suspect's been charged. No injuries were reported after 20 train cars left the tracks in Quebec, north of Montreal. The derailment happened yesterday afternoon, and about 200 homes near the tracks were evacuated. Transport Canada's expected to investigate the derailment. And a Delta Airlines flight landed safely in Chicago after being struck by fireworks during its final approach Saturday night. The Airbus A319, carrying 52 passengers and 6 crew members from Atlanta, reportedly hit a firework at about 200 feet above the ground. No one was hurt, and police say the aircraft sustained only minor paint damage. Aviation authorities are investigating. In sports, the Blue Jays play the Giants tonight. Details on these stories and more can be found at our website. 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
1: Partly cloudy tonight, low near 15. Clearing tomorrow with a high of 29. Sunny on Wednesday with a high of 28, the low near 19.
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1: Partly cloudy tonight, low near 15. Clearing tomorrow with a high of 29. Sunny on Wednesday with a high of 28, the low near 19.
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5: Partly cloudy tonight, low near 15. Clearing tomorrow with a high of 29. Sunny on Wednesday with a high of 28, the low near 19.
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South Georgian Bay's biggest hits of the 70s, 80s, and 90s. Hey, you never know what's coming up next. Trouble is, neither do we. Max 97.7. 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
1: Partly cloudy tonight, low near 15. Clearing tomorrow with a high of 29. Sunny on Wednesday with a high of 28, the low near 19.
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play the best of the 70s, 80s, and 90s. And when we say we're playing the best, we're not messing around here. I mean, we're not doing this. This isn't some sort of game, you know. This is serious business. We've got a lot of fun to have, and we've got to get to it, okay? So let's stop messing around. 97.7, Max FM.

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4: Partly cloudy tonight, low near 15. Clearing tomorrow with a high of 29. Sunny on Wednesday with a high of 28, the low near 19.
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